0: It's hard to say that I'd rather stay awake when I'm asleep, because my dreams are bursting at the seams.
1: Listen, I don't know when it's gonna be another day re-anthracitized. But you know it's gonna be another day. 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